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Hey, where my birthday? Where my Gemini's at? Hey, some pretty good singers was born today. Your birthday's today. You're definitely celebrating with Curtis Mayfield and Life Jennings. 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

0: 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It's the Bootleg Kev Show, baby. Welcome. Happy hump day. We are here. That's James Andre Jefferson Jr.
1: What a do, bro?
0: I feel like this guy at this point is like a co-host on our show. We just had Ice Cube hanging out with us a couple of weeks ago, but he's back.
1: Come on now.
0: This time, we have a lot to talk about in regards to the new Friday movie, and Ice Cube's going to give us his thoughts on Jay-Z's freestyle on the Bootleg Kev Show up next. Keep it locked.

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1: What a do, bro?
0: Shout out to an honorary member of the Bootleg Kev Show, our boy Ice Cube.
1: Come on, yay, yay.
0: Yes, sir. Ice Cube had a lot to talk about. We asked him about the new Jay-Z freestyle. Obviously, Cube, you're somebody who has been wrapped up in a bunch of beefs over your career. You're an OG. Did you get a chance to see Jay-Z's freestyle at the Roots Picnic over the weekend?
2: Yeah, I saw pieces of it. I don't know if I saw it all, but I think I saw, I guess, the pieces that's circulating the most.
0: I feel like, you know, we're in this like new hip hop landscape, this new media landscape. And I feel like every once in a while, you know, you dropped an album end of 2024 that I feel like reminded a lot of people that like you are still who you are. And then I feel like Jay-Z could just jump out with some bars after not kind of being quiet musically and just kind of like shake the game up real quick.
2: Yeah, I mean, you know, whenever one of the greats step out, people gonna definitely give it a hear and give it a listen. And, you know, then it goes to the fans. Some people love it, you know, some people don't. But it don't matter. You know, what matters is he got it off his chest, said what he wanted to say and needed to say. He had the mic and did it the way he wanted to do it. So after that, everything else is noise.
0: Also, I got to ask you about this, Cube. There was unconfirmed reports that Chris Tucker is going to be in the new Friday. Now, this story came out last week. We talked about it a little bit. Can you shed some?

0: the city.
1: 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The Bootleg Kev Show holding it down. The Daily Hate is on deck on your hump day. If you got something you want to hate on, man, 877-817-2888 is the number. Leave us a voicemail. Tell us what's got you pissed off. Anything you're hating on.
2: This is petty, but I don't like people that wear mismatched socks.
1: You like people that have matching socks?
2: Yeah, I do. Like, if you got, especially if you got sandals on. Why, what are we doing there?
1: Sometimes laundry day, you be in a rush, and you don't match your socks properly.
2: Are you defending the mismatchers?
1: No, I always have odd socks on. So.
2: There you go. I don't like integrated socks.
1: You don't like one Nike, one Reebok?
2: Yeah, I don't like that.
1: Anyway, stay by your radio. We have got your daily hate calls coming up.

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0: 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It's the Bootleg Cap Show, man. That's James Andre Jefferson Jr.
1: What a do, Bo?
0: Let's talk about it. Russell Wilson, a.k.a. Ciara's baby daddy and husband, has decided to step away from the NFL and be a CBS reporter.
1: Hey, good for him. I'm glad for him. His last couple years in the league.
0: Like 6 years.
1: Yeah, you know.
0: Ever since he left the Seahawks, it's been a problem.
1: Hey, but he got Ciara, so.
0: Indeed, all right? We'll find out one day if that's a good or a bad thing. Anyway, stay by your radio. We got the No Cap News coming up.

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1: 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That No Cap News Report's going down in a few minutes. James, what you got?
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0: Time for the No Cap News right now. What's going on, James?
4: This might be the most impressive prisoner of all time. There's a manhunt underway in Georgia right now because a man was able to escape, but while in jail, he was able to steal $11 million while behind bars.
0: Damn! How was he able to do this behind bars? I'm confused. Was it like a hacking thing, or?
4: It was a fraud scheme that he was running behind schemes. He would play as a victim to get a wiretap to his accounts.
0: So he got $11 million while in jail?
4: Yes.
0: Hey, listen.
4: Hey, well, if you out there not making money, just know there's cats in jail making $11 million.
0: What I'm trying to say is that is a perfect example of not letting your circumstances hold you down.
4: Yeah, come on. This is a legend. This is Prison Break. I need to see a new series based on him.
0: If you're a criminal and you get arrested, that doesn't mean you can't stop criminaling if you're that dedicated to the game.
4: There you go.
0: You can figure it out behind bars.
4: Mount Rushmore criminal right
0: here. And then they're going to add 30 more years to your sentence and you'll never get out.
4: If they find him.
0: Found him because we're talking about it on the radio.
4: You could do a lot with $11 million. You could disappear. I don't know where you'll go. You go like Croatia.
0: The
4: little white country.
0: Croatia?
4: Yeah, Croatia.
0: He's in jail. He's not disappearing anywhere.
4: What you mean? He escaped.
0: Oh, he escaped?
4: What do you think we're talking about right now? He escaped, and he stole the money while in jail.
0: I didn't see the escape part. All right, he's out of here. He's in Croatia for sure. Anyway, stay by your radio. Coming up next, man, let's talk about it. When do you know when a relationship is over?
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1: What a do, boo.
0: We got to ask the question, when do you know a relationship is over? What are the signs that it's a wrap?
1: The sex is depleted.
0: You think it's the sex? We had a young lady reach out to us. She was doing her daily hate, and she said she was hating on her husband of 4 years because he has stopped... Now, this is crazy. Upkeeping himself.
1: Oh, so he just turned into a bum.
0: Exactly.
1: Okay.
0: Yeah, she said he showers like 3 times a week and he used to take care of
1: himself. No, he's in depression. That's what's going on.
0: Well, it sounds like it. But nonetheless, what do y'all think are the signs that a relationship is a wrap? 877-817-2888. That is the number, man. What are your thoughts, man? Is it no sex? Is it being out late with the homies and not giving you a heads up? Is it? I don't know. Look, we're taking your calls up next. It's the Bootleg Kev Show.

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2: What a do, boo?
1: A new study says average date for a millennial right now, because of inflation, costs $252.
2: Hey, no, that's the starting price. That's the beginner package, pretty much.
1: I feel like $252 is pretty high. I feel like
2: it's super high, but
1: you go on a decent date for like $120.
2: That's why Carl's Jr. and places like that got to start being acceptable first dates.
1: Yeah, like we'll go to McDonald's. I get you a Big Mac, some fries. You get a free refillable drink.
2: Chick-fil-A, I get you all the sauces.
1: Mm-hmm. 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By the way, you go to Chick-fil-A and just have the sauce.
2: There you go. You save a lot of money there.
1: Yeah. Hey, let's go and let's just get a bunch of sauce.
2: Dip a pinky in there.
1: Anyway, stay by your radio, man. We have got the People's Mix on the way. Mm-hmm.

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1: It's the Bootleg Cap Show holding it down. That's James Andre Jefferson Jr.
2: What it do, Bo?
1: Tory Lanez, he's locked up, man.
2: Oh, Lord.
1: Shooting Megan Thee Stallion in the foot. Obviously, he just was the subject of some Jay-Z bars.
2: Oh, Lord.
1: And a story about his issues with a prison guard. We got to talk about up next. By the way, free the homie Tory Lanez. Friend of the show. I believe Tory.
2: There you go.
1: That's what I'm going to say.
2: All right? That's all you got to say right
1: More
2: there.
1: More on that up next. It's the Bootleg Cap Show.

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2: 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It's the Bootleg Kev Show, baby. That's James Andre Jefferson Jr.
3: What a do, bro?
2: All right, shout out to the bro, Tory Lanez, currently incarcerated while still making a lot of music. Still getting under Jay-Z's. Listen, man, Jay-Z put some bars together for Tory Lanez, and you know, Tory's locked up, so for him to get the attention of Hove, he must be trolling the right way.
3: Wasn't it more of his dad he was shooting
2: at? Yeah, his dad, for sure. Yeah. Listen, so Tory Lanez is seeking a restraining order against a prison guard. He's alleging that threats, harassment, and plans to move him to a dangerous area of prison have all happened.
3: They stabbed him up.
2: Yeah, now, just for people who don't remember, Tory was stabbed 14 times and suffered 2 collapsed lungs while in prison. So if a prison guard is trolling him like that,
3: I gotta go.
2: Gotta get him out of there.
3: Which just happens all the time.

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1: Yeah, it's the Bootleg Cat Show.
2: Call it how it is. Hitters. I promise, I swear, I swear. I'll never admit it.

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2: What it do, bro?
1: Inside the People's Mix right now. Coming up, you know, we talked about this earlier in the week. Kanye just broke a record in Istanbul, Turkey.
2: 118,000.
1: 118,000 people, the biggest stadium concert of all time. Some negative news about a Kanye show coming up in a few minutes, all right? First things first, though, let's do this one off the Fall Log, baby. Shout out to J. Cole. It's that.

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1: 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That's James Andre Jefferson Jr.
2: What it do, bro?
1: Kanye with some bad news in Italy, man. Him and Travis Scott had some shows that got announced, and they have officially been canceled.
2: Do we know why?
1: Concerns over public order and safety as the cause.
2: What are we doing here? Like, just canceling his shows. He apologized. Let that man do what he needs to do.
1: But they also canceled the Travis day. Travis had his own day. Ye had his own day. So
2: it checks out, I guess.
1: Anyway, whatever. Stay by your radio. Coming up next, man, we got that No Cap News Report on the way.

0: 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It's the Bootleg Kev Show. The No Cap News is coming up, James. What you got?
1: Scientists in Japan have a new drug that I think Americans need because I see a lot of missing teeth.
0: All right. More on that. Shout out to Japan. Best country in the world.
1: It's starting to feel like that.
0: It is. It's not us. Amazing. All right. Yeah. More on that up next. It's the Bootleg Kev Show.

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1: Hey, we're gonna tell you what's going on in these streets, man.
2: And you know why?
1: Giving it to you straight, no filter.
2: Let's go. 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
0: The No Cap News with James Jefferson Jr. inside the Bootleg Cav Show.
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0: Time for the No Cap News right now. What's going on, James?
4: Japan scientists are having human trials for a new drug that will regrow human teeth, ending dentures and implants forever.
0: Regrow teeth?
4: Yes. Oh, yeah. Some people, it's going to be a little weird because if you 82 and you got baby teeth, it's going to look funny.
0: I want to know how long the teeth take to come in, because if you really got some teeth problems, imagine you got 10% of your teeth hanging out.
4: Just get the dentures.
0: I'm going to get my teeth back. I got one tooth that I had to yank out because, I grew up in the ghetto.
4: You yanked it out?
0: No, the dentist.
4: Okay, I was about to say.
0: I wouldn't mind growing it back to my back, like back of my mouth, have a crown on it.
4: Oh, so you going to Japan?
0: I'm going to Japan. Either way, I'm going to Japan.
4: I heard good things about Japan.
0: Sushi and new teeth. Let's go. Anyway, stay by your radio. Coming up next, we got the Daily Hey. Keep it locked.
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1: It's the Bootleg Kev Show holding it down. The Daily Hate is on the way, y'all. If you got something you want to hate on, 877-817-2888 is the number. Leave us a voicemail with your Daily Hate right now. Anything you want to hate on, James?
2: I'm hating on Trump because this UFC event's coming, and it just looks ugly. It makes the country look ugly.
1: Yeah, I've seen some of the mock-ups of the stage getting built. It looks very corny.
2: It looks corny. Are you going to watch, though?
1: No, I'm not going to watch live. I'll see it on Twitter, I'm sure.
2: There you go.
1: On the way, man, we got your Daily Hate. Keep it locked.

0: 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It's the Bootleg Cap Show, man. Russell Wilson, a.k.a. Sierra's husband. By the way, is he more known for being a football player or being Sierra's husband? It's a serious question.
1: At this point, Sierra's husband.
0: Now, he's an incredible
1: NFL. Sure is, but that's
0: 10-time Pro Bowler.
1: Been not for 6 years, though.
0: He's stepping away, and he's going to be a CBS reporter instead of playing football. He's now retiring.
1: So. Oh, he got a bright future ahead of him.
0: I think he's going to be good in the role.
1: Yeah, I like his future.
0: Anyway, stay by your... are you making a future joke?
1: No, I didn't say nothing.
0: Anyway, look, man, we're getting out of here. Back at it tomorrow. Same time, same place, y'all. It's the Bootleg Kev Show.

0: what's going on? This is Drizzy Drake.
1: Yeah, yeah.
0: DJ Khaled.
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4: I used to think about immature things. 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Is this really your real phone number?

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Thorough as don't need your chest. 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Zodiac sign, it must be a Gemini moon, cause we about to go half. Mistakenly, nobody been in a bag, but how many bodies done been in her?

0: Hemisphere. Somebody tell them people Mr. Hem is here.
1: Whoa, whoa, whoa, whoa, whoa, whoa.
0: Mr. Hem is here.
1: Whoa, whoa, whoa, whoa, whoa, whoa.
0: Mr. Hem.
2: 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Cassie, like, you know, did his ex Cassie after the big payout. 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

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It's grad season, and grad season ain't cheap. If you just have one grad in your life, you probably got a handful. So how are you going to afford the parties, the presents, the, you know, the graduation cash with a $2,500 USA giveaway? I'll feel it in 9 minutes. Your next shot to win. I got French and Drake up next.

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1: 3 minutes. I got 21 and J. Cole. Kehlani's on the way. So a lot of people coming from Latto because after her whole, you know, pregnancy with 21 and everything, and just like, I don't believe your bars no more. 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

0: 1039. Big party yesterday was our announcement of the first round of people that would be at our iHeartRadio Music Festival returning to Vegas in September. Number one, Cardi B. All right. Number two, well, there's many other artists from different genres, but Cardi and Snoop are probably the two that I'm most excited for. If you like other genres of music, you know, Zara Larsson gonna be there, BTS. Just go down the line, Benson Boone. You can see the full lineup on our websites, and you can win your way in as well. I'll tell you how straight ahead. This is Coi Leray. Leon's up next.
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1: I'm going to be honest. I was up on the station bashing Drake's 3 albums that I still haven't listened to the whole thing. But, you know, Janet's SCFU because it's trending on TikTok. It's grown on me.
0: I see Rich Baby Daddy on the way.

0: Hemisphere. Somebody tell them people Mr. Hem is here.
1: Whoa, whoa, whoa, whoa, whoa, whoa.
0: Mr. Hem is here.
1: Whoa, whoa, whoa, whoa, whoa, whoa.
0: Mr. Hem.
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Hit that red mic. What's your boss do to make you mad? What you want to say to your boss? It is completely anonymous. But if you have a very distinct voice, tell me ahead of time so I can morph it. All right, 3 minutes ago, Chris Beyonce is up next. It's Ashley with 2 E's.

Real 103.9 Las Vegas is real hip hop and R&B. I didn't know. I knew Kendrick was a Gemini. I didn't know Baby Keem was too. Still Gemini season. 3 minutes ago, G Herbo and French on the way. It's Astro 2 East.

0: 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It's a short life.
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Real 103.9. What's up, it's Ariel with you on this Thursday morning, tiptoeing closer and closer to New Music Friday, aren't we? We'll talk about that at some point this morning. In the meantime, Yo Gotti's headed in your direction, Fetty Wap as well, plus Bryson Tiller announced a major tour. We will talk more next. And over in Fias Butterflies, thanks for listening.

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4: 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What's up?
5: Young Money.
4: Yeah. Me and Mike Will pull up the AOD back to back. AMG 63s. I tell all my rake it up, break it down, bag it up. 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

bikini, just a race with China. 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I tell all my

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Hey, it's Ariel with you on this Thursday morning. Still got Bossman D-Lo and Tim's headed in your direction. 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
3: What I tell you about that dog? What I tell you about that dog? I told you the dog was hungry. I told you the dog.

0: here. She's gonna be all right.
1: Yeah.
0: Hey, man, she can go buy her house right now because she know the money's coming.
2: Right.
0: You know what I'm saying? She can go buy her house right now.
1: No, that Project Paper Cut is so good. And I think if, like, you're into that R&B soul type, mm-hmm. like, this is the type of music for
0: we
1: you.
0: We were talking about it, man. Good music is here.
1: Yes.
0: Good
1: it's
0: music
1: back.
0: Is here, man. It got a little goofy for a little bit, you're man. Right. But shout out to Imani.
1: Yes,
0: y'all do continue to hang out with us in the next.

0: 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This is Big Boy. That's right, Big Boy's Neighborhood on Las Vegas is number one for hip hop and R&B. 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Big Boy's Neighborhood. All righty now. Hey, Seuss, we're talking about the loyalty test, and the loyalty test is this.
1: Hey, if you want to see if your cheating on you, take her phone and text the group chat and say, y'all, guess what?

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1: you got money.
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0: 1039, ladies and gentlemen, Vegas is number one for hip hop and R&B. Big Boy Neighborhood phone tap on the tens time. A little bit of Aunt Grenadine right here. This is Luther calls a mortuary to see if he can cremate his aunt's cat along with her.
1: Oh, that's beautiful.
0: Let's go ahead and get it to your phone tap on the tens right here. Big Boy's Neighborhood.

0: That's right. Big Boy's Neighborhood on Las Vegas is number one for hip hop and R&B. Real 103.9.
1: Big Boy's Neighborhood. Luigi is up in here. What up, Lou Dawg?
2: All right, let's talk about Kendrick Lamar.
1: Yes.
2: So Kendrick Lamar knows, you know, he kind of separated from TDE. Now he has his own PG Lang.
1: Yeah, separated with love, though.
2: Yeah, with love, of course, 1,000%, bro. But now he has artists because he has a label.
3: Yes, sir.
2: And recently, there's an artist, a new signee that he had signed. Her name is Imani Imani, and she just debuted her album, Paper Cuts.
1: Yes, sir. Hey, man, this is like yeah. this is like, you hear Imani Imani? Debut album, like, yeah. it was like, that, that, that, yeah. that, like, very sudden.
2: So they're saying, yeah. you know, it's a new signee, but they're also saying that she was kind of signed back in 2024.
1: Right, right.
2: So maybe they were, like, working with her, developing her. But, dude, if you listen to this album, bro, it's an album. I think the ladies are going to love Imani Imani. This one's called Chasing.

0: was looking at the lyrics and I was like, it was crazy because it was so explicit. I had to like bleep a lot or not play certain songs.
1: Oh, really though?
0: Because she really goes in. Like, it's like R&B soul.
1: Were you listening with someone who shouldn't hear it? Like, the cursing?
0: Yeah, just a little bit. It was like R&B soul. And I'm like, dude, what? You're going to bite somebody? What the hell? What you mean? It's getting crazy, dog.
1: Yeah, man. Like, but, you haven't.
2: Right.
1: This guy. Yeah,
0: but the cool thing about this, as soon as I heard Imani, when I heard her, when I was listening to the album, I was like, this is totally something that Kendrick would be like, this is a feature I want. You know what I mean? Yeah. Like, this is who I want to work with. So I could see how, like, he, like, spotted her in the talent
1: him
0: that
1: and
0: she
1: Dave,
0: has.
1: They just got great business over there.
0: Yeah,
1: you know what I'm saying? Right? And plus with Top is an amazing ear and artist. Yeah. Not artist, but as far as like label rep and label guy and owner and sort of for them to do their thing as well, and they know music.
2: You know what I'm saying? They're making music over there.
1: Yeah, man. And that's what I was talking about yesterday. I was like, man, it feel like people are starting to pay attention more now.
0: Yeah.
1: And we're getting better quality of music.
0: Yeah, man. She has another song on there called Your Mind that I think is going to be dope.

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Looking at the world like, where do we go? And we hate po-po, wanna kill us dead in the street for sure. I'm at the preacher's door,

0: my prayers.
1: I remember you was conflicted, misusing your influence. Sometimes I did the same, abusing my power full of resentment. Resentment that turned into a deep depression. Found myself screaming in the hotel room. I didn't want to self-destruct. The evils of Lucy was all around me. So I went running for answers.
2: Nothing but hip-hop and R&B joints.

0: what y'all been waiting for.
1: You're tapped in to Way Up with Angela Yee.
2: Yo, it's Way Up with Angela Yee. What's today, Thursday? It's all blurring in together. Well, happy Thursday. I am fresh off of hosting an awards event yesterday. But we got a great show for y'all today. Shorty is going to be here. He's on his More Than Music 3 Schools Out tour. So shout out to him. He'll be joining us. Also, we got everything to talk about. I was just on the way in. Sometimes when I'm in the car, I'm on my phone catching up on things. I was just like, there is a lot going on right now between Diddy and Daphne Joy and 50 Cent and Jay-Z and all of the things. It's a wild time. Right, Dan? The Knicks.
3: Let's go Knicks. Hell yeah.
2: I should have led with that.
3: It was incredible.
2: You know, it was crazy
3: night.
2: Hosting an event yesterday. When I tell you we ended at exactly 8:30
3: and everybody. Just in time.
2: Yeah. And the Knicks got mentioned so many times last night during this awards ceremony because this is a epic time for New York City.
3: New York's out of control right now.
2: It definitely is. But again, it's time to shine a light. 800-292-5150. Call us up. Let us know who you want to shine a light on. I want to shine a light on somebody who has a special accolade. You know, it's always nice when your own hometown recognizes you. So we'll shine a light. And you can too. 800-292-5150.

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1: It's time to shine a light on them.
3: All right, it's Way Up with Angela Yee, and happy Thursday. It's time to shine a light. So today, I want to shine a light on a music executive. He's a veteran in this business. He got his start in street promotions. He's worked from Bad Boy to Rock Nation, Rockefeller Rock Nation. And now he has gotten his own star on the Bronx Walk of Fame. Shout out to Lenny S. You know, the Bronx is the birthplace of hip hop. So that is amazing for him to have such an amazing achievement where you're from. You've seen him out with the gold couch. Everybody knows that legendary gold couch that people take pictures in front of. He's worked with Jay-Z, DJ Khaled. He has quite a legacy as a photographer, but also as a music executive. So shout out to Lenny S. Now 800-292-5150. John, who do you want to shine a light on?
4: I want to shine a light on myself. You know, honestly, I started a car wash in Brooklyn, me and my son, 2.5 years ago. And unfortunately, I lost my son to a tragic shooting in San Diego, but I kept it going. And I'm actually mobile now, and I'm doing my thing with it. And I just want to shine a light on myself.
3: Oh, my gosh. I shine a light on you for keeping it going. And I know you also do this to honor your son.
4: Exactly. Hell yeah.
3: What's the name of the car wash if people want to come and support?
4: It's called Brooklyn Splash. It's in East New York section of Brooklyn.
3: I'm going to come through and support because I don't go to the car wash as often as I should. My car look like a new car when I get it washed.
4: Listen, I appreciate you. I really do. I appreciate you.
3: All right. Well, thank you so much for calling.
4: Got it.
3: All right. That was Shine a Light, 800-292-5150, just in case you couldn't get through. And when we come back, we have your Yee T, 50 Cent. What is he saying about this Diddy sex tape that's been circulating that also features his ex, Daphne Joy? Well, we'll tell you what he had to say as he attended a special screening of his Netflix documentary, Sean Combs, The Reckoning. This was in New York City.
5: I said, listen.
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1: Hey.
2: Yeah, she back at it. Bring it, bring in the Mac. We up with Angela Yee is on.

0: she about to blow the lid up off this pot.
1: Let's get it.
0: Oh, yeah. Angela spilling that Yee tea.
1: Come and get the tea.
2: All right, it's Way Up at Angela Yee, and it's time for your Yee tea. So Chris Brown has announced his deluxe album. It's the chocolate edition, so that's going to be dropping on June 19th, so get ready for that. Exciting news. Now let's talk about 50 Cent, and he is speaking out about Daphne, that is Sire's mother, his son's mother, his youngest son's mother. So he was questioned about what he thought about the sex tape that came out. Have you guys in the room seen the sex tape?
3: Yes.
2: Or anybody listening?
3: Yes.
2: What did you think?
3: Strange.
2: Did you feel bad for Daphne? I had this debate with somebody. You feel bad for her?
3: Yes.
2: What's the reason for feeling
3: bad? I mean, unless I learned that she put it out. Mm-hmm. But, I mean, I feel like if you don't do it intentionally, do you ever want that out there?
2: Yeah, I would think not.
3: What about you?
2: You know, it's hard to say because I also feel like decisions that you make, like if you know you're being filmed doing something and you're doing things to please another person that you don't really want to do, like we just have to be more mindful of that. But with that being said, I always have empathy for somebody who something like that comes out and it's, you know, she's handling it like posting still, right, kind of trolling the situation. I do feel bad for their son more than anything
3: for
2: to
3: sure.
2: see your parents not getting along with each other in that way and
3: for
2: to
3: sure.
2: know that you could get teased going to school. But certain decisions when you have kids, you got to like think about how they could be affected. I would guess. We don't have kids, so. But I know that would always be the first thing on my mind. But anyway, here is what 50 Cent had to say.
4: She's the only person that we didn't get into the documentary that I wish we did because it would be the person that's there that wasn't a victim.
5: That wasn't a victim.
4: No. But let's not forget that there's some at the present moment, check out the OnlyFans, man. It's up 85%. It's up 85%.
5: Let's talk about it.
4: It's currently working, so she's achieving what she's after. Trust me.
2: I don't know what's on her OnlyFans.
3: I couldn't tell you either.
2: Her posts, though, on social media are pretty racy and sexy and, you know, so I don't know if she's planning to maybe capitalize off this even more since it's happened. You know, Kim Kardashian had a whole sex tape and really, like, capitalized off of that to...
3: Right, which is why I said that's one I don't feel bad about because that was intentional.
2: Not according to her.
3: All right.
2: Right.
3: According to Ray J, allegedly.
2: Yeah, that's what I'm saying. She would tell you that, you know, it was devastating for her at the time. So who knows? All right, now let's talk about Love Island. I have not even had a chance to catch up on Love Island. I've been working nonstop. But on this new season, there is a person who has gotten cut on this season before it even started. And that's because old footage came out of her using the N-word when she was a teenager. Here is Vanessa.
3: Yes.
2: Yeah, Vanessa. All right, so that footage came out, and unfortunately for her, you know, is costing her opportunities. But she was only a teenager when that came out, and did you feel like that was something that you would say, let's get her off the show?
3: It's tough, because, I mean, it happened so long ago. You grow up, and you learn a lot of things, but at the same time, it's like, you have to know everything you put on the internet. These are things that she posted, too. So you have to understand that everything you put out on the internet will come back to haunt you.
2: Yeah, and people are questioning why don't these things get vetted out before you book somebody on a show. But a production source told the Times the clips appear to have come from a private account and they were not published until after the cast was revealed. So they do have to do some deeper background checks. That's what people are saying. At the same time, it has to be a standard across the board. If you're going to do this, you can't let one person slide and not another person.
3: How do you feel about this?
2: It's unfortunate for her, but it's hard to make special cases for somebody if they do something. You can't say, well, it was a teenager, because it's going to keep on happening. And so I just think she's addressed the video online. She said, there's no excuse for it. I'm deeply sorry. She's grown a lot as a person and taken the time to educate myself, listen, learn, and better understand the impact that language can have. So you just have to be accountable. All right. When we come back about last night, we'll discuss what we did last night. I know a lot of you guys are watching the Knicks game, no matter where you're from. I was out and about, and then I managed to get home in time for the end of the game, the most important part. So we'll talk about it. It's Way Up.
1: Ain't this what they've been waiting for? You ready?

0: So, about last night. Here's how it went down.
1: All right, it's Way Up with Angela Yee, and it's time for About Last Night. Now, Dan, I know you were just home watching the Knicks.
2: That's right.
1: You didn't go out to watch it. You're not into watching it out of place.
2: So I do want to go to this, Times Square mayhem once or twice, but...
1: Or the Garden or Times Square?
2: Outside, where they watch it, and it's just, like, madness outside. They have watch parties all over Times Square.
1: Okay.
2: But not during the week. I got to get home at a reasonable time.
1: I have
2: time.
1: To work.
2: Yeah.
1: All right. Well, yesterday I was actually in that vicinity of Times Square. I was hosting the Radio Mercury Awards. So shout out to everybody who won in the Radio Mercury Awards. So it was great. It's a way to celebrate different audio and advertisers in radio. So it's what we do. I said a lot of what happens on the air couldn't happen, you know, without advertisers and without some of the great campaigns that they do. So
2: that's awesome.
1: Yes. And then I went home and I watched the end of the Knicks game. But, you know, it's going to be an interesting time. Like, do you feel like the Knicks are going to win?
2: Honestly, I think last night's win gives a lot of validation for the rest of the series.
1: Were you nervous?
2: I was. I thought the Spurs were going to, like, blow out game one. And then it would, like, game two would kind of decide the trajectory. But, hey, man, Josh Hart, OG Anunoby, Shamet, all the role players really came out.
1: All right. Well, you're excited.
2: Oh, yeah.
1: Were you a Knicks fan before this?
2: So I was always a Kobe fan. And then when Kobe passed, I didn't really have a team.
1: It's all these Knicks fans now.
2: I'm on the bandwagon. I'll admit that.
1: All right. Well, listen, I also want to talk about lip service because, you know, we've been hard at grinding away at lip service. And we just recently had an episode with Afnan Khalifa. And she, one of the things that we do on the show is From the Feed.
2: Correct.
1: And one of these topics for From the Feed was about befriending a friend's friend and what is the etiquette when it comes to that. Now, do you have friends that you are cool with them just because you met them through somebody else?
2: Yes. And it actually happened at my bachelor party.
1: Mm-hmm.
2: So I thought that was cool because, like, you know, you never know how everyone's going to come together. But then it's funny because if then they hang out without you,
1: it's always weird.
2: How do you feel about that?
1: Right. Well, I have a lot of people that I've actually made, like, they've become friends because of me, because I always put all my friends' groups together. I feel like you might have friends because of me, too.
2: I do.
1: Yeah. So I actually like when my friends become friends, but I don't like when they do it in a way that's like you were talking crazy about this person, but then you hit her up and try to hang out with her. Like, I don't like when my friends try to talk to me about my other friends,
2: mm-hmm.
1: but then be mad phony because then I know you're doing it to me. But I also feel like I had a situation where I had a friend who called one of my other friends to hang out. They didn't really know each other like that. And my other friend assumed I was going to be there and then was like, where's Angela?
2: Mm.
1: And I didn't even know
2: Never
1: about
2: even
1: it.
2: Never even invited.
1: Yeah, that was just so weird.
2: Bad
1: but
2: etiquette.
1: We want to hear about befriending your friend's etiquette. Here's what Afnan had to say about it.
3: Because if you don't invite me, wait, do you hate me and you just wanted to get rid of me, right? But if you guys hit it off, this happens to me all the time because, again, I say no, I'm busy, guys. I'm working.
1: Right, y'all go hang out.
3: I was like, go, please. Right. Make sure your friends are actually your friends and they actually like you. Because if we all actually like and respect each other, we're not going to go through, oh, my God, they're going to hang out and not tell me and they're going to talk. It's like, check your friends first.
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4: The Golden Knights face off against the Hurricanes tonight in Game 2 of the Stanley Cup Final in Raleigh. Vegas leads the series 1-0. Raiders defensive end Max Crosby, recovering from a torn meniscus, said he's closing in on a practice return. A's beat the Cubs 5-4-10. The Knicks rallied from 14 down, beat the Spurs 105-95 in Game 1 of the NBA Finals. I'm Ronza Moss.
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Angela Yee, and we are talking about etiquette for befriending your friend's friend. Now, according to an article, you must include the friend who introduced you, the original friend, at least the first few times before you and her friend hang out. And the transition from hanging out to the three of you to hanging out one-on-one can only happen if the original friend has missed at least two of the in-person hangs in a row. We want to hear what your rules are for befriending your friend's friend. 800-292-5150. What is the etiquette when it comes to befriending your friend's friend? 800-292-5150.

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2: Yo, it's Way Up with Angela Yee. And Dan, you're here with me.
3: Yes, I am.
2: We are talking about lip service. Now, Afnan Khalifa was on, and we did it from the feed about what is the etiquette for befriending your friend's friend. And this was a very passionate topic. Now, for myself personally, I want to say a lot of my friends end up being friends with each other. And I actually don't mind them hanging out. I love when we have a group outing. And then I can back out because I know they can go without me.
3: What if they become friends without you?
2: They do.
3: Like, for good. But then, like, don't invite you to stuff.
2: Right now, all the people around me are good people, and I'm fine with it.
3: You wouldn't feel jealous?
2: No. Okay. I never get jealous when my friends are hanging out with each other. As a matter of fact, if they're going somewhere and I see it and I want to pop out, I'll be like, where y'all at? I'm coming.
3: Okay.
2: And it's never a problem. I actually like my friends to be friends with each other because I get excited to introduce them. I actually rather they like each other than not. Because the worst thing is when your friends don't like each other.
3: I agree with that.
2: And that's awful. So it's cool when you're like, she's cool, she's cool. You guys are going to love each other.
3: You think everyone else feels that way?
2: I don't think so. Just the other day, I was telling my girl Ingrid from iBest Wines. I was like, I really want you to like hang out with my best friend, Santi. They both live in L.A., and I'm like, y'all need to hang out. You guys will love each other. You're both into art, this, this, and that. And so I'm planning for them to go out without me in the beginning.
3: Cool.
2: So I like it. All right. Well, Naya, what's your etiquette for befriending a friend's friend?
4: A friend of mine isn't a friend of yours.
2: What? Why not?
4: Because, like, why would you go call my... If I have a group friend setting, and then you go behind my back and go hang out with my friends, I feel some type of way about that. Because I just introduced you all.
2: Well, what if they tell you, like, I'm going to hang out with such and such and you're not available?
4: My mom taught me this a long time ago. A friend of yours is not a friend of theirs.
2: That is crazy. So it's never happened for you?
4: Never.
2: Okay. All right. Well, thank you for calling and not sharing your friends.
4: Have a good day.
2: You too. Daquan. Now, I wonder, is this different for men? What is the etiquette for befriending a friend's friend?
5: So we all used to have a friend named Jay. Well, I did. You know, he introduced me to a lot of people. And then, you know, as time and years progressed, you know, we always started to realize, you know, everything was always about him. You know, after a while, we all just really befriended him and we all became best friends. And now we all hang out without him. He felt some type of way, but we told him, like, look, bro, when we're out, you make everything about you. So after we all stopped hanging out with him, everybody actually became really successful, got their own house. You know, got a good job. Same thing with me. When I used to hang out with them, I used to blow my money with the school.
2: Wow.
5: You know, I didn't do nothing for myself. Then I stopped hanging out with them. I got a good job, got two cars, created my own business.
2: Sheesh.
5: You know what I mean? So that's what it's all about. You know, if you got somebody like that, get rid of them. You know, don't.
2: Wow. The fact that y'all kicked him to the curb and then everybody went on to be successful, he was the dead weight.
5: And he still is a dead weight.
2: All right. Well, thank you. Men are ruthless. All right. Take care.
5: Bye-bye.
2: Hey, Lisa. Now, what is the etiquette for befriending your friend's friend?
6: I don't think it works out. I don't know. I think it's... I was saying it was like a threesome.
2: Wow.
6: You think it's a good idea? In my case, there's always been jealousy. I mean, I have so many experiences with this, and it just never has worked out for me.
2: Wow. Okay, that's crazy. I'm trying to think. I mean, I understand what you're saying, though, because then people be like, oh, y'all hanging out without me, and then y'all low-key, like, sometimes they end up talking about the other person behind that person's back.
6: Exactly.
2: Yeah.
6: I'm going to try to make it really quick, because this is like, this actually happened to me last year, where a friend that I made, that I was really cool with and was getting close with, and she introduced me to another friend because she wanted all three of us to hang out. Even on the phone conversation, on the three-way that we had, my friend, the one that introduced me to the other friend, she was getting jealous on the phone upon introducing us.
2: What?
6: Because she thought we hit it off a little too well.
2: That's so
6: right
2: weird.
6: Right away. And then she was talking, my friend was talking about me behind my back with the friend that she introduced me.
2: That's so weird. All right, well, thank you for sharing.
6: Thank you.
2: All right, well, 800-292-5150. You can always call up and leave a message for last word. And when we come back, we have your Yeetie, and let's talk about how Say Cred is seizing the moment when it comes to Jay-Z's Afro at the Roots Picnic. What are they doing now to make sure they can monetize this? We'll tell you about it. It's Way Up.
0: The rumors, the shade. Let's break it down.
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0: Angela spilling the Yeetie next.
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2: Hey. Back. Yeah, she back at it. Bring it, bring in the Mac. Way Up with Angela Yee is on.

0: All right, it's Way Up with Angela Yee, and it's time for your Yee Tea. All right, so say cred. They're turning Jay-Z's viral Roots Picnic Hair moment. There's going to be now a full-on beauty conversation. They are hosting a takedown live on TikTok, so they're going to give viewers a closer look at lock takedowns, detangling, and natural hair care. I mean, why wouldn't they?
1: Capitalize on the moment.
0: Yeah. I wonder if they planned this.
1: I believe so.
0: Yeah, I believe so also. All right. Now, Tubi has their most expansive creator partnership yet, according to Deadline. This is their exclusive. They have a multi-project, multi-year slate with Kev on stage. Building on the success of the Tubi original Safe Space, which is a comedy series that he co-created, directed, and executive produced. They are now deepening that collaboration. They're going to put out two more seasons of Safe Space, a new scripted workplace comedy, his first comedy special for a major streamer, and original feature films. Tubi be spending some money. I do want to say that. So, you know, shout out to him for that. He has a new 10-episode comedy series called The Airport that is set in the most dysfunctional airport in the country. That title premieres this November. His comedy special, Grief Sucks, where he offers comedic takes on grief and family. That is going to be out in February next year. And then he has a holiday comedy, horror comedy, that's going to be out in 2027 and 2028. That's what I'm talking about, being a creative and being able to seize the moment. All right, Ted Danson recently was on W. Kamau Bell's podcast, Who's With Me? And he said that he will spend the rest of his life apologizing over a roast of Whoopi Goldberg that was back in 1993 where he did blackface. Here's what he said.
2: Why I would like to address this is and apologize forever. I know what was in my heart.
1: Yeah.
2: So I have no problem talking about this, but I need to and want to apologize for the rest of my life because somebody today can go on the internet, you're right, and go, what the f-? And Whoopi, I apologize if you're listening.
0: See, and you know, we talked about this earlier with Love Island and the use of the N-word by Vanessa, who is not going to be on this season after that came back up. And I think that's a perfect explanation. He said, your intentions do not matter. The impact you have on people is what matters. And if you haven't thought through that, then you need to. I thought I could run with the big boys and I couldn't. And it was stupid. It was not my place. It was wrong. It was hurtful. He said, I apologize again to anyone who's listening. That's all people need to do.
1: Take accountability?
0: Is take accountability and apologize when they've done something hurtful. Now, I understand teenagers is a little different when you're a teenager right. And you're making dumb decisions because your brain is not fully developed and sometimes you don't understand the consequences of your actions. But he was a grown man when he did that. All right, and Adam 22, he is getting divorced. Lena the Plug has filed for divorce from him. He posted on social media, all black women who want to date me, please DM me. I will buy you a car. I'm confused.
1: Interesting, yeah. This is No Jumper, by the way.
0: Yeah, No Jumper. I'm confused. Why black women that want to date him to DM him and he'll buy them a car? I don't understand.
1: Strange first words.
0: Right. Some people are saying that the documents are real, but some of the things on it are fake. I don't know what's going on with this divorce, but we shall see. All right, that is your Yee Tea. When we come back, we have Under the Radar. These are the stories that are not necessarily in the headlines. They're flying under the radar, but you need to know about them. One big story has to do with Obama and the Obama Presidential Center in Chicago. There is a video now where you can see a sneak peek of what the venue is going to be like. This is an expansive, huge undertaking. We'll talk about it. It's Way Up.

0: attention to news that relates to you. These stories are flying under the radar.
1: All right, it's Way Up with Angela Yee, and it's time to go under the radar. These are stories you definitely need to know about. And one of them is about the Obama Presidential Center that is opening on Chicago's South and West Side. So, you know, this is going to be good. It's on the South Side of Chicago, and Juneteenth is the opening date. It's an $850 million project. They now have video into what this Presidential Center is going to look like. There's going to be a full-size basketball court, a branch of the Chicago Public Library, green space, a full museum highlighting Obama's years in the White House. Now, Obama Foundation CEO Valerie Jarrett said it's a living, breathing legacy because our hope is that people bring change back to their communities. So excited for that to happen. Shonda Rhimes also donated the Oval Office from Scandal to the Obama Presidential Museum. So that's a beautiful thing. And there's video also of Obama showing him with the replica office, and he gave it all a stamp of his approval during a walkthrough of the museum back in April.
2: So dope.
1: It looks amazing. So dope. The architecture of $850 million. If you remember, previously Donald Trump had said that it was going to be a disaster. Mm-hmm. It's not looking like it. It's looking like everything is right on track for Juneteenth. All right, Apple is developing an iPhone anti-theft upgrade, but you might need an Apple Watch in order for that to work. So if your phone is snatched from your hand, it'll instantly be locked. We talked about this during lip service too, I want to say. But they're saying an Apple Watch may be essential to that whole process. So phone snatching is a big thing in some major cities. They do have recent upgrades to stolen device protection that has limited thieves' access. So you can't change the Apple ID. They can't add themselves to your biometrics if they steal your phone. Well, now stolen device protection is on by default. You don't need to activate it. So this new feature, if it feels like you can tell if there's a sudden movement where somebody grabs your phone, they're saying it can lock it right away. So not sure if you need the watch for it. It may only work with the watch, or maybe it works faster with the watch. That's going to become clear when the feature is actually released. Right now, they're just talking about it.
2: It's a great concept. Makes sense.
1: Yeah, I wish I would have had it when, you know, this could work for other things, not just people stealing your phone.
2: I've absolutely seen phones snatched on the subway before. If you're standing by the door not paying attention, door's about to close.
1: If you're dating somebody and they snatch your phone because they want to go through your messages, this is a great way to protect yourself. All right. Well, we do have the Way Up Mix for you at the top of the hour. Plus, we have a special guest joining us today. Shorty, he's in the middle of his school's out tour. He's got a new project that's out, More Than Music 3. So you may want to tune in to hear everything he has to say. He got a lot going on right now, and he is definitely representing for Maryland. It's Way Up.
3: Ask me what I got.
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6: News 3 meteorologist Chloe Coast. Sunny skies and hotter temperatures are in the forecast on Thursday. Highs will reach 106 degrees in Las Vegas with breezes out of the south 5 to 15 miles per hour. We'll see clear skies tonight with overnight valley low temperatures around 79 degrees.
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9: 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I told you the dog was hungry. I told you the dog.

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What's up? It's Way Up with Angela Yee. We got the Way Up mix for you at the top of the hour. Plus, we got a special guest joining us today. Shorty is going to be in the building. He's in the middle of his school's out tour. He's got More Than Music 3 that's out right now. Plus, a crazy story on how he got to where he is today. Shout out to Baltimore. It's Way Up.

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We have your UT coming up in just a few minutes, and Latto versus Cardi B. Cardi B is responding to Latto's verse about her on her album and why she actually included it. It's way up.

0: She want the tea.
1: Oh, she came with receipts. It's time to spill that yee tea.
2: Yo, it's Way Up with Angela Yee, and it's time for your yee tea. Man, so Latto, everybody's talking about her new album, and of course they're talking about the shots that she took at Cardi B. Now, if you recall, the two of them were cool, but then this phone conversation that Cardi B had ended up leaking while Cardi was going through it with Ice Spice, and here's what was on that call.
3: I'ma show ya, I'm not Latto. I'ma beat her the f*** up. Y'all gonna see what the f*** is up. You think I'm
2: All right, so that was her talking to Ice Spice's manager. Now, I'm sure Latto was taken aback, like, man, I thought we was cool. She had not responded publicly, but then on Gimme That, here's what she said.
4: Get that wet, let's talk. Really got a hurt man throwing my cards. Talking about buying big mama a bag. Like, my nigga, I ain't already bothered.
2: All right, now, at the time, right after this audio leak, Cardi did apologize to Latto publicly and posted on social media, I'm not too prideful to apologize to somebody I really respect, so this is my public apology, and now I'm going to privately buy her a bag. So that response about buying Big Mama a bag was in response to that public post. Well, Latto recently was on The Breakfast Club, and here's what she said about whether or not that was directed at Cardi.
5: I was at an early stage of my pregnancy, and I rushed to the studio to do this verse for her. Literally, like, 2 days later, I'm seeing all over the internet, I'm being called and someone I dead ass looked at as a friend. Like, we was on a texting basis. Probably, like, 2 months later, she did text me, but by that time, I'm not even thinking about that anymore, you know what I'm saying? So,
6: have y'all spoke since then?
5: Nope.
7: Would you be open to the conversation?
5: Yeah.
2: And a bag.
7: Nope.
2: Well, Cardi posted, I truly understand how you feel, and that is exactly why I chose to apologize publicly, because the disrespect became public on that call. I didn't even mean to call you that. I didn't mean any harm. There's a difference in what I said versus what I meant. What I could have said was you was too forgiving and gave too much mercy in that situation, but it was a heated conversation. I let my mouth get the best of me. I was 8 months pregnant, just released my album, and was extremely overwhelmed and emotional. That's not an excuse, but to let you know where I was in my head. She also said, I made multiple attempts to connect. I spoke with your manager, your sister, and even texted you directly to take full responsibility. I always had love and respect. I always wanted to make it right, but making it right looks different for the both of us. I wanted to connect with you, but you wanted to address it on your album. What does that mean for them moving forward?
6: I think they're going to get on the phone.
2: Yeah.
6: Yeah.
2: It's time for that to happen. And listen, Latto is saying that she didn't look at it as a diss, but that's how she felt.
6: Right.
2: At that time. And she has the right to feel how she feels when something comes out. And
6: she was pregnant. Emotions were high.
2: They both. Think
6: about
2: it. Because Latto was pregnant too. Cardi
6: were.
2: Was pregnant when she said it. Latto was pregnant when. And this album comes out, but people work on stuff, and that's where she was at that point in time. All right. Now, J-Lo was recently on CBS Mornings, and she had some things to say about her kids graduating from high school and being an empty nester.
8: And when it hit me, I started really, like, having a lot of emotional moments with them. You feel like, okay, I'm really happy that they're going to get out there. And at the same time, I also feel like, oh, my God, did I do enough? And did I spend enough time? And I was a working single mom most of my life with them.
2: Yeah, imagine that. I remember when J-Lo was pregnant. So it's crazy to think that she has her kids are graduating high school. All right, Baby Keem recently did an in-depth interview with High Snobiety for their Spring 26 issue. And he talked about a time that he actually kind of disappeared from the industry after he dropped the Melodic Blue. And it was due to health issues that he doesn't like to speak about much. But what he did say was, I'll never be super public about what it was because I don't want that to be the narrative. Going through that was the hardest setback for me. You have all these moments where you're like, damn, I really won't make music ever again. I turned off my Twitter. I didn't need to see people telling me to release when I physically could not make music for a year. I had to learn how to do it again. It really effed me up to where I didn't want to go outside at all. So there was a period of time that absence happened for him, and he just, I guess, doesn't want to address it. That's a dark time for somebody who's a creative. Dan, I know you want to say something so bad. Go ahead.
6: I love Keem. I'm happy he's back. He's outstanding.
2: All right. Well, when we come back, we have Ask Yee, 800-292-5150. 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
4: News 3 meteorologist Chloe Coast. Sunny skies and hotter temperatures are in the forecast on Thursday. Highs will reach 106 degrees in Las Vegas with breezes out of the south 5 to 15 miles per hour. We'll see clear skies tonight with overnight valley low temperatures around 79 degrees.
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What's up? 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
3: What's up? It's Way Up with Angela Yee, and it's time for Ask Yee. And my girl Chappelle is on the line. She is ready to give up dating and be a single mom. How can she handle this?
4: I'm trying to identify the time, but it's just a lot of games out here, and I just don't know. Like, is it worth it?
3: Well, where are you meeting people?
4: Well, I relocated to Atlanta, oof, and it's crazy out here.
3: Yeah, I was going to say, oof.
4: And so when I meet people, it's like when I'm out in the field or, you know, at a networking event. Online is not really me. Like, I can't get with it. I've tried, and I'm like, ugh.
3: Yeah. You know, I have heard so many issues that people have been having with online dating, but I've also seen a lot of success stories. It's kind of like looking for a job. You can go on these dating apps, and a lot of times when you do the ones that you got to pay a little something, the quality is better because it weeds out people that's just on there for free doing stuff.
4: Mm-hmm.
3: So those different tiers actually do matter. Also, have you told people, like, you know, if you have anybody for me?
4: No, I've never done that. That's not really my style.
3: But I'm just saying, you gotta let your friends know, family members know, like, listen, dating is tough. If you happen to come across somebody, you never know, because your friends know you and they care about you.
4: Yeah.
3: You know, your attitude has to be one that is not like you give up before you even really have put yourself out there like that. And I appreciate that you are going to networking events, but sometimes it is stepping out of your comfort zone.
4: Right.
3: You know,
4: and I have a hard time with that. But
3: yeah, saying yes to things that you normally haven't said yes to. Traveling is good. Doing nice things for yourself, because in the midst of that, you know, you will find people that also, you know, you like to travel, you like to go places, do things, have a good time. The best relationships start off as a friendship or as a one-night stand. You never know. But I just want you to be more open-minded to things, because it feels like you're shutting it down before you even try.
4: Yeah, thinking about it overwhelms me.
3: Do you ever strike up conversations with people that you're like, okay, he seemed cool?
4: No, I get nervous. Like, that's the thing. I'm so bold in every area of my life. But when it comes to dating, I don't know. I'm just so scary.
3: Yeah, and so here's a good practice that you can do also. When you're out, just not even with the intention of dating, just make a point to speak to 3 guys every time you're out. Just comment or, you know, something, a little joke or whatever. Just do that so you could be more comfortable just speaking to people and being more open.
4: Okay.
3: You know, because sometimes the energy might feel closed off.
4: Right. I appreciate you.
3: Don't give up, though.
4: I won't give up.
3: All right, thank you. You got a great laugh,
4: right,
3: so I know somebody going to appreciate that.
4: Oh, I appreciate you. Have a great day.
3: All right, take care. 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And when we come back, we got Shorty joining us straight out of Baltimore. He's got a tour going on right now, the School's Out Tour. And he's got a new album out. It's called More Than Music 3. It's Way Up.

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0: 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Hey.
1: Yeah, she back at it. Bring it, bring in the Mac. We up with Angela Yee is on.

0: This is Way Up with Angela Yee.
1: What's up is Way Up with Angela Yee. First time Shorty is on the show. Welcome.
2: Thank you.
1: Well, listen, I want to talk about a lot of things that you have going on, being that this is your first time here. Mm-hmm. More Than Music 3. Mm-hmm. That album came out like a month ago. And you also are on tour right now. Mm-hmm. So what are some characteristics of being a Baltimorean?
2: You're going to be aggressive.
1: Even when it comes to dating and women?
2: Yeah, talking to each other. We call each other dummies and like that. Like,
1: yeah, that's so like
2: I feel like we aggressive, but harsh love though. You know what I mean? Like, so it's harsh. It feel harsh to certain people, but to us, it's like that's love. You dig what I'm saying? Because we got a like a good lovable side to us, but it's just
1: it takes a while to get to it.
2: Some skin in it right there. Like, yeah,
1: it's interesting to me because like with your music, we see that at times one of those stories ended up really becoming a big hit early on in your career. Mm-hmm.

0: Man, listen, I know you could not have anticipated the impact that a song like that would have. Or could you?
1: When I was making it, no. I didn't think that. I was dealing with one girl and she was dealing with her homegirls and like that. So she wasn't like bad with me, but she was bad when she got around company.
0: Ooh,
1: so
0: you gotta watch that.
1: It was one of those. But I was young though. Mm-hmm. It was fun.
0: Right now I'm talking to Shorty. Shorty, his album More Than Music 3 came out recently and he's on his school's out tour. Now 22 questions. What are some questions that you feel like you need to ask somebody to know what their intentions are?
1: What you do on a regular, your everyday occupation.
0: Because you want somebody you could build with.
1: Yeah, what you eat. Because whatever you consume, that's what you is.
0: What and do you not, what can she not eat? What would turn you off?
1: I don't eat pork. So
0: me neither.
1: That kind of like throw me off a little bit.
0: Mm-hmm.
1: Anything else is kind of cool for real. You just got, it got a way out though.
0: What are some other questions that you feel like if I need to get to know you better and to see if we vibe?
1: I don't really like to know about no past.
0: I feel like that's a little important, though, because you have to know, like, what is triggering for people.
1: I feel like that's crazy. It damn near opens up your limitations on what I can do and what I can't do. Some people don't understand, like, when you're walking into another situation, your tolerance is probably, like, a little bit lower.
0: Yeah, so every
1: time. You know what I mean? Yeah.
0: But don't you want to know, like, if she's like, listen, my last boyfriend did X, Y, and Z to me, or why did you break up with your last boyfriend? Like, she might want to know, are you a serial cheater?
1: A little bit, but I don't. Her other situations and whatever else, nah, I can't put myself in it up.
0: All right, Shorty. Shorty is here from Baltimore, and he's got a new project out. It's called More Than Music 3. He's in the middle of his school's out tour. We have more when we come back. It's Way Up.

0: This is Way Up with Angela Yee.
1: What's up? It's Way Up with Angela Yee, and Shorty Shorty is here. He's got a new project out, More Than Music 3, and he is in the middle of his school's out tour. When did that shift happen? Like, when do you remember first being like, this is a career?
2: When I got signed with Warner. Mm-hmm.
1: So like, even before that, being independent, you still didn't feel like...
2: Nah, I was just hungry. Then once I got with Warner, I understand it had a trajectory for me. I was making 30 songs a session before I got signed.
1: Wow.
2: So now they get to a point like, you don't have to do that. You just got to give us this much music. And then it kind of hurt me though. It leveled my work ethic. Because
1: okay.
2: It was like high. But then after a while, when you told me like, I only need these 30 songs, I will only make these 30 songs. And now it kind of keeps me complacent a little bit.
1: I understand what you're saying, because I think when you're working hard to get to something, you know, but then when you finally get it, it's like, okay, now I could relax a little.
2: And even them, they kind of gave me like a crutch, because they're telling me like, you don't have to make this much. You're only going to make this much. And when you do make that much, we're only taking this much.
1: Mm-hmm. So
2: and
1: you don't want to waste time.
2: It's pointless.
1: How much input did they have on the actual music you were making?
2: They didn't have no input, really. They tried, but it didn't work. I was just ignorant to everything. Like, I don't want to do that. I want to do that. I want to drop this. I want to drop this. I want to drop this. And the music that I did do that with, I got plaques to this day off of. So
1: yeah, I read that you were the first artist, the first rapper from Baltimore to actually get a platinum plaque.
2: Yeah.
1: That's amazing. Cool. I can't believe that.
2: I can't either, because I f*** with Drew Hill heavy.
1: Right now, I'm talking to Shorty Shorty. His album, More Than Music 3, came out recently, and he's on his school's out tour. And Baltimore also has his own type of, like, genre of music, too.
2: Mm-hmm. More like a down south type of aura. We into Boosie, Jeezy.
1: But you did move to Atlanta at a certain point.
2: I did, for like 2 years. It was just too much for me.
1: What do you mean too much for you?
2: It wasn't humble enough for me. Everybody coming outside icy as hell.
1: I can't do it.
2: Nah.
1: Plus, you also don't like strip clubs, really.
2: Nope.
1: Because I feel like that's part of the Atlanta culture. People go to strip clubs to eat.
2: Not one.
1: What is it about strip clubs that you don't like? Because I feel like artists also...
2: Pointless.
1: It's pointless?
2: Like, for surely pointless. Like, I'm going to have some young... I don't have to do none of that. If I could want to spend $5,000-$6,000 and actually enjoy myself, and actually get something out of it. Like, I don't want to be in there and spend nothing. Like, I'm getting nothing.
1: Right.
2: Absolutely nothing. And then I got to fantasize. I'm not a fantasizer.
1: Congratulations on the tour. People are turning up, like, seeing you perform. And this is the School's Out Tour.
2: Mm-hmm.
1: So when I'm looking at it, like, with the graduation, getting the diploma, why that imagery?
2: I wasn't able to graduate. Like, I wasn't able to walk across the stage. And then as I thought about it, like, the whole chapter for Morning Music was like a school thing. I graduated in life that people didn't want. My credit is good. I'm about to own a couple businesses now, like two on top of one just at the same time.
1: What type of businesses?
2: RV.
1: Oh, wow, that's a good one.
2: And a hangar space.
1: What?
2: And the Virgin Islands. Yeah, we're doing some other...
1: Well, thank you so much to Shorty Shorty for joining us. Watch that full interview on my YouTube channel, Way Up With Yee. Also, stream that album, More Than Music 3. And if you can hit up that tour, make sure you go to the school's out tour. This is your show. When we come back, you have the last word.
3: Pop that thing, let it clap, let it clap. Ride this, or you sit on my lap.
4: Let's go.
3: Spread them cheeks, let me see that. Shake that, like you out of control. That thing to your throat gets sore. Bend it on down, put your face on the floor. That to your legs can't stand. High freak with the word in a hand.

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1: Here's the last word on Way Up with Angela Yee.
3: It's Way Up with Angela Yee over here multitasking. We have an NYC Votes event at my coffee shop. Coffee Uplifts People on Sunday. So that's going to be fun. I'm excited for that. But I'm also trying to get the food together, drink preparations, all of that. So shout out to NYC Votes. I'm following also what's going on in different states when it comes to elections. But this is a reminder to everybody, wherever you are, make sure you are registered to vote. Make sure you know what's on the ballot. Just please pay attention to elections. They are so important right now as we're looking at what's going on around the United States. You cannot be mad about something if you didn't participate. Right? Right. Right, Dan?
4: That's a fact.
3: All right. Now, I want to also thank Shorty for joining us today. Make sure you watch his full interview on our YouTube channel, Way Up With Yee. Also, make sure y'all check out Lip Service. We had a fun episode with Afnan Khalifa. We talked about friend of a friend etiquette. When you are befriending a friend's friend, what's the etiquette that you have to follow? And there's all these rules. Like, if y'all hang out without the person, you have to take a selfie together, send it to the person. It's a lot.
4: And I would like to say we got a record-breaking number of voicemails left by the listeners.
3: Oh, they like that topic.
4: Chiming in on this topic. Yep.
3: Yeah, it's happened to all of us.
4: Record-breaking.
3: All right. Well, you know this is your show, so you have the last word.
5: Aubrey, I'm from Cleveland, Ohio. So, friends of friends, I'm fine with my friends meeting each other and hitting it off. We can all hang out together, which is fine. If they hit off a little bit better, I'm fine with that, too. I love connecting other people, so that's fine.
6: This is my first time ever being on RDO. I don't usually invite my friends with friends, but I had a friend one time. It was a girl. And I had a male friend, and then we all met up one time. They got cool, and then they started dating. And my male friend that was friends before I met the girl, he told her that she shouldn't hang out with me no more because he felt like I like her and I'm going to try to get with her. So now we don't hang out no more. Angela.

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3: Meteorologist Chloe Coast. Sunny skies and hotter temperatures are in the forecast on Thursday. Highs will reach 106 degrees in Las Vegas with breezes out of the south 5 to 15 miles per hour. We'll see clear skies tonight with overnight valley low temperatures around 79 degrees.
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9: 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I can't hear you. 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

0: 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Let me know what I can play on this Throwback Thursday to turn you up inside that updated Free Hour Radio.
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1: Damn, little mama. You know you thick as hell, you know what I'm saying? 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

0: 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Hey, definitely NBA Finals last night. A little shocking, but we ain't tripping.
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1: 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I know this might sound crazy to y'all, but I want you to remember I said it. Father's Day is the reason why the Spurs are going to have an issue winning an NBA title this year. I know it sounds crazy, but just listen, rock with me. Let's get into it after Jay-Z, Kanye in Paris. I'll break it down. Be sure you're tapped in live inside the updated Free Our Heart Radio app right now, Johnny Venus.

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Kiati, Throwback Thursday vibes. Let's go, Frank Ocean, Thinking About You. And I got some Chris Brown residuals on the way after this Mariah Scientist, Kali Uchis. And let me know what I can play that'll make your day inside our free iHeartRadio.

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13: Vegas traffic.
14: Well, we've got a couple of major issues going on, including a vehicle fire on westbound Sahara at Jones. It's taking up three left lanes. Just the right shoulder is getting through that area. We also have a very serious injury crash on eastbound Stewart. Eastbound lanes are completely closed between Eastern and 28th Street. Avoid the area. Rob Kendrick, Las Vegas Traffic.
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Radio Boss Hardbody Kiati, how would you like to win $2,500, right? America celebrating our 250th birthday. All the details on the way 5 minutes after Chris Brown and Bryson Tiller. It depends. Right now, Drake.

0: 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You can catch a hip-hop set from DJ Snake. That is all on the way. 5:10, all right? We're going to pick a winner. 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